What's up? It's Ritter. I just mentioned Google dropped the hottest summer travel spots, and Wisconsin didn't make the list. However, the top U.S. spots are Kansas City, Sarasota, Florida, Asheville, North Carolina, and San Diego. I mean, San Diego to me is like the greatest destination at all times, because if you want sunny and 82 with like the lightest breeze every single day, no rain, boom, San Diego's your spot. But with excluding any Wisconsin locations, that means we get to keep all of our little beautiful secrets to ourselves. Yeah, like our own little secret Scotty club.

This is interesting. Hey, it's Ritter. Have you peeped at, seen, or, like, caught the Florida Georgia Line social accounts? Hey, you probably haven't thought to look at them for a while because, you know, they don't exist, but something interesting just happened. Hang on. Take my...

0: miles on it. I think we got to call the Swifties in for this one because they seem to be able to figure anything out. It's Ritter. But the Florida Georgia Line social media accounts have suddenly changed their profile images to basically a block that says FGL LFG. Yeah, let's freaking go, right? But what does it mean? Some fans are speculating what I think we all are kind of thinking. Are they coming back together? Reunion? But, you know, CMA Fest is coming up soon, and that just seems like a really fitting time to get those two on stage. So what I'm saying is if you are a fan of FGL, I think something's coming.
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3: Game 2 of the Stanley Cup Final between the Golden Knights and the Hurricanes is almost here, where Las Vegas leads the series 1-0. In the NBA, the league has given a lifetime ban to the fan that ran into the court during last night's Game 1 in San Antonio to get a selfie with Victor Wembanyama. Another person connected to the incident also received a lifetime ban from the league. Insider Mark Stein reports that the Mavericks have had internal discussions about possibly pursuing Michigan's Dusty May and Duke's John Shire for their head coaching vacancy. In the WNBA, the Fever lead the Dream 40-38. It's early in the third quarter. Caitlin Clark, she's got 7 points and 5 assists. When it comes to Atlanta, Angel Reese, she's got 4 points and 6 rebounds. In Major League Baseball, the Blue Jays on the scoreboard first against the Braves. They're up 3-0, bottom of the third inning. The Royals currently lead the Twins 2-1, bottom of the second inning in Minnesota.
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5: Variable cloudiness tonight, mid-60s, southwest winds 5 miles per hour. Tomorrow, showers, possibly a thunderstorm, 82. Tomorrow night, rain at times, a thunderstorm is possible, 62. Saturday, mostly sunny, 86. Saturday night, mostly clear, 60. Sunday, mostly sunny, 87. Sunday night, mostly cloudy, 63. And for Monday, some rain, 85.
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Okay, I wish every major workplace would listen to this, okay? It's Ritter. New research out of the University of British Columbia and the University of Basel say that the sweet spot for a happy life is a 6-hour workday. You know, loves us putting in those 9, 12-hour days. And if you're someone that goes bonkers about a dirty house, you're going to be spending any bit of free time cleaning instead of actually enjoying your life. Those 2 hours going from 8 hours to 6 hours a day, whew, would change the world. Am I right?

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5: Game 2 of the Stanley Cup Final is underway, and the Golden Knights have the early lead.
6: Marner again pitches it high in the air, hoping for Howden. He was held. Howden gets behind. He gets to the goal. He scores! Vegas takes a 1-0 lead on Brett Howden's 12th of the postseason, equaling his regular season total.
5: You heard it all on the Golden Knights Radio Network. They lead the Hurricanes 1-0. Second period just started, and Las Vegas leads the series 1-0. In baseball, the Blue Jays are up on the Braves 3-1, top of the seventh inning in Atlanta. Twins lead the Royals at home 5-3, top of the sixth inning. A's are up on the Cubs 1-0 after five innings in Chicago, and the Pirates lead the Astros 1-0, bottom of the fourth inning. And in the WNBA, the Fever just beat the Dream 83-71. Caitlin Clark, 17 points, 7 rebounds, 8 assists. Kelsey Mitchell, leading scorer, 25 points.
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5: Variable cloudiness tonight, mid-60s, southwest winds 5 miles per hour. Tomorrow, showers, possibly a thunderstorm, 82. Tomorrow night, rain at times, a thunderstorm is possible, 62. Saturday, mostly sunny, 86. Saturday night, mostly clear, 60. Sunday, mostly sunny, 87. Sunday night, mostly cloudy, 63. And for Monday, some rain, 85.
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4: Rain at times, perhaps a thunderstorm, temperature falling to the mid-60s, southwest winds 5 miles per hour. Friday, showers and thunderstorms possible, 82. Friday night, occasional rain, 63. Saturday, mostly sunny, 85. Saturday night, mostly clear, 61. Sunday, mostly sunny, 84. Sunday night, mostly cloudy, 60. And for Monday, a chance of rain, 87.
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4: It's a thriller in Game 2 of the Stanley Cup Final between the Golden Knights and the Hurricanes. The Hurricanes were down 2 goals in the third period, scored 3 to take the lead, and the Golden Knights just tied the game. So Golden Knights and Hurricanes are tied at 3 with about 1 minute to go in the third period. Las Vegas leads this series 1-0. In Major League Baseball, the Royals and the Twins are tied at 6 apiece, top of the 8th inning, while the Dodgers have scored first against the Diamondbacks. They're up 2-0, bottom of the 6th inning, about to start in Arizona. The Pirates outscored the Astros 5-1, and Pete Crow Armstrong walked it off for the Cubs, defeating the A's 7-6. Yankees MVP Aaron Judge has been diagnosed with a stress fracture on the first rib on his right side. He will be sidelined indefinitely and will undergo more imaging tests in 4 to 6 weeks to determine how he's progressing, but they don't expect the injury to be season-ending.
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11: Rain at times, perhaps a thunderstorm, temperature falling to the mid-60s, southwest winds 5 miles per hour. Friday, showers and thunderstorms possible, 82.

0: Friday night, occasional rain, 63. Saturday, mostly sunny, 85. Saturday night, mostly clear, 61. Sunday, mostly sunny, 84. Sunday night, mostly cloudy, 60. And for Monday, a chance of rain, 87.
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3: The Carolina Hurricanes completed the comeback.
4: 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Send it across. Yes. Game over! Seth Jarvis wins it in overtime!
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3: You heard it all on the Hurricanes radio network. They defeated the Golden Knights in overtime 4-3. The series is now tied at one apiece, and game three will be on Saturday. In baseball, the Royals just defeated the Twins in Minnesota 8-6, and the Diamondbacks have tied the game at home against the Dodgers. They're tied at two. It's the top of the ninth inning. In college softball, the Texas Longhorns have secured back-to-back national championships, taking down the Texas Tech Raiders 4-1 in game two. And in the WNBA, the Fever topped the Dream 83-71.
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9: Rain at times, perhaps a thunderstorm, temperature falling to the mid-60s, southwest winds 5 miles per hour. Friday, showers and thunderstorms possible, 82. Friday night, occasional rain, 63. Saturday, mostly sunny, 85. Saturday night, mostly clear, 61. Sunday, mostly sunny, 84. Sunday night, mostly cloudy, 60. And for Monday, a chance of rain, 87.
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2: Along the right wing boards, back up top, it's Gostis Bear. Send it cross shot. Game over! Seth Jarvis wins it in overtime!
3: Maybe the most famous one-timer in Hurricanes history.
1: You heard it all on the Hurricanes radio network. They defeated the Golden Knights in overtime 4-3. The series is now tied at one apiece, and game three will be on Saturday. In baseball, the Royals just defeated the Twins in Minnesota 8-6, and the Diamondbacks have tied the game at home against the Dodgers. They're tied at 2. It's the top of the ninth inning. In college softball, the Texas Longhorns have secured back-to-back national championships, taking down the Texas Tech Raiders 4-1 in game two. And in the WNBA, the Fever topped the Dream 83-71.
4: Rain at times, perhaps a thunderstorm, temperature falling to the mid-60s, southwest winds 5 miles per hour. Friday, showers and thunderstorms possible, 82. Friday night, occasional rain, 63. Saturday, mostly sunny, 85. Saturday night, mostly clear, 61. Sunday, mostly sunny, 84. Sunday night, mostly cloudy, 60. And for Monday, a chance of rain, 87.
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0: 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Reedsburg, Baraboo, Wisconsin Dells, Mauston. From the Fox Sports Studios in Los Angeles. Here's Monsi Bolaños.
1: The Carolina Hurricanes completed the comeback.
2: Along the right wing boards, back up top, it's Gostis Bear. Senate crush it. Game over! Seth Jarvis wins it in overtime!
3: Maybe the most famous one-timer in Hurricanes history.
1: You heard it all on the Hurricanes radio network. They defeated the Golden Knights in overtime 4-3. The series is now tied at one apiece, and game three will be on Saturday. In baseball, the Royals just defeated the Twins in Minnesota 8-6, and the Diamondbacks have tied the game at home against the Dodgers. They're tied at 2. It's the top of the ninth inning. In college softball, the Texas Longhorns have secured back-to-back national championships, taking down the Texas Tech Raiders 4-1 in game two. And in the WNBA, the Fever topped the Dream 83-71.
4: Rain at times, perhaps a thunderstorm, temperature falling to the mid-60s, southwest winds 5 miles per hour. Friday, showers and thunderstorms possible, 82. Friday night, occasional rain, 63. Saturday, mostly sunny, 85. Saturday night, mostly clear, 61. Sunday, mostly sunny, 84. Sunday night, mostly cloudy, 60. And for Monday, a chance of rain, 87.
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1: In game two of the Stanley Cup final, the Hurricanes and the Golden Knights went down to the wire and then some.
2: Along the right wing boards, back up top, it's Gostis Bear. Send it, crush it. Game over! Steph Jarvis wins it in overtime!
3: Maybe the most famous one-timer in Hurricanes history.
1: Final score was 4-3. You heard it on the Hurricanes radio network. The series is tied at one apiece, and game three will be on Saturday. In baseball, Yankees star Aaron Judge has been diagnosed with a stress fracture on his rib. He will be sidelined indefinitely, but will undergo more imaging tests in 4 to 6 weeks. The Yankees don't expect the injury to be season ending. Best case scenario is that he returns sometime in August. Ketel Marte, though, walked it off for the Diamondbacks to defeat the Dodgers in Arizona 3-2.
4: Rain at times, perhaps a thunderstorm, temperature falling to the mid-60s, southwest winds 5 miles per hour. Friday, showers and thunderstorms possible, 82. Friday night, occasional rain, 63. Saturday, mostly sunny, 85. Saturday night, mostly clear, 61. Sunday, mostly sunny, 84. Sunday night, mostly cloudy, 60. And for Monday, a chance of rain, 87.
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1: President Trump says the U.S. will win the Iran war one way or another.
2: We're going to win on paper, or we're going to win military. One way or the other. It's going to be militarily or on paper.
1: On Thursday, Trump shrugged off questions about the war dragging down Republican chances in the midterm elections, again saying other U.S. wars have lasted a lot longer. He then touted good things going on while the war continues, including a record stock market. His comments come with conflicting reports about the progress of U.S.-Iran peace talks. A takedown of alleged fraudsters in Ohio is being announced by the Department of Justice. Acting Attorney General Todd Blanche made the announcement in Columbus Thursday. State employees are among more than a dozen defendants who are being indicted in what Blanche called some of the most significant fraud schemes in the country. And some moviegoers facing their own odyssey trying to score tickets to Christopher Nolan's latest film. Tickets for IMAX and other premium large format showings of The Odyssey went on sale Thursday morning and immediately saw sky-high demand. So many fans trying to buy tickets, AMC had to put its ticketing app on hold. I'm Mark Mayfield.
3: Rain at times, perhaps a thunderstorm, temperature falling to the mid-60s, southwest winds 5 miles per hour. Friday, showers and thunderstorms possible, 82. Friday night, occasional rain, 63. Saturday, mostly sunny, 85. Saturday night, mostly clear, 61. Sunday, mostly sunny, 84. Sunday night, mostly cloudy, 60. And for Monday, a chance of rain, 87.
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1: I'm Nicole Heslop with the Great Lakes Ag Report. I'm Brownfield. Changes within the drone industry are impacting farmers. Brownfield's Jared White reports.
2: Laura Blyle with the U of I Research Park says despite continued uncertainty around federal funding for ag research, much of the industry continues to move ahead in attempting to find answers for agriculture's ongoing challenges.
3: We all need to do more with less. Our research park really serves as a way to harness a lot of that problem-solving capabilities and hopefully create some sustainable solutions.
2: She tells Brownfield current projects range from genetic plant trait research to sustainable aviation fuel and more.
3: Drones seem to be back. Just really AI in general, really harnessing its power and seeing how it can truly impact how we eat and how we manage farms is a topic that's not going to go away anytime soon.
2: Blyle says industry investment and student engagement into research remains high, which bodes well for agricultural innovation. I'm Jared White for Brownfield.
1: Meanwhile, narrow margins and lower commodity prices have many farmers looking at ways to improve their bottom line. Wisconsin farmer Adam Bauman says he plans to further diversify his crop mix this year.
4: We're going to expand our edible beans that we're doing.
1: Indiana farmer Kevin Kalip says finding products that make his farm more efficient has been crucial to his operation.
5: Anytime you can find products that can save you some money, you have more chances to survive the $4 corn with the high nitrogen cost, the high fertility prices, high seed corn prices.
1: And Illinois farmer Monty Bottens tells Brownfield, no-till is not enough to build soil health, and he's encouraging growers to consider more regenerative practices.
6: We integrated cover crops, high diversity cover crops, looked more at integrating livestock, bringing livestock back to the land, and are doing all these things with a focus of how can we improve soil health, how can we diversify profitability opportunities.
1: I'm Nicole Heslop with Brownfield.
7: Rain at times, perhaps a thunderstorm, temperature falling to the mid-60s, southwest winds 5 miles per hour. Friday, showers and thunderstorms possible, 82. Friday night, occasional rain, 63. Saturday, mostly sunny, 85. Saturday night, mostly clear, 61. Sunday, mostly sunny, 84. Sunday night, mostly cloudy, 60. And for Monday, a chance of rain, 87.
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0: 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Reedsburg. Baraboo. Wisconsin Dells. Mauston.
1: A new military aid package for Ukraine has been approved by the House in defiance of President Trump's foreign policy. On Thursday, 18 Republicans joined with the Democrats in passing the measure on a 226 to 195 vote. The bill would give $1.3 billion in assistance to Ukraine, now fighting a Russian invasion for more than 4 years. If you want to hydrate at World Cup matches, bring money. Rob Martier explains.
2: FIFA, making a last-minute change of course, says they will not allow fans to bring water bottles inside stadiums hosting World Cup matches. The previous rule would have allowed fans to bring in empty, transparent plastic bottles into the stadium. With heat expected to be an issue at the stadiums, it means fans will have to buy bottled water. FIFA says the prices will not exceed standard venue rates. I'm Rob Martier.
1: And the pushback against data centers continues. The New York legislature voted on Thursday in favor of a one-year moratorium on data center permits. I'm Mark Mayfield.
3: Rain at times, perhaps a thunderstorm, temperature falling to the mid-60s, southwest winds 5 miles per hour. Friday, showers and thunderstorms possible, 82. Friday night, occasional rain, 63. Saturday, mostly sunny, 85. Saturday night, mostly clear, 61. Sunday, mostly sunny, 84. Sunday night, mostly cloudy, 60. And for Monday, a chance of rain, 87.
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1: Farmers are urged to be cautious when thinking about roasting their own high oleic soybeans. I'm Larry Lee with the Brownfield Dairy Update. A feed consultant says farmers should be cautious about jumping into on-farm processing of high oleic soybeans for their animal feed. Dr. Lynn Davis with Quality Roasting tells Brownfield farmers want to know more about growing and processing their own high oleic soybeans, but he says proper processing requires the right amount of heat, experience, and investing in the right equipment. That's why he's urging farmers not to jump in without doing their homework.
2: I would look around to see what sort of commercial processors are in their area that maybe they can investigate doing something collaboratively with them rather than taking this process on themselves. It's another task that they're not necessarily experts at, and it takes a lot of technology and quality control to get that roasting process done properly.
1: Davis says there's also a lot of ongoing research into the proper particle size for optimum digestion, and the soybean oil market is factoring into the feasibility of using soybean oil for animal feed. Davis spoke to Brownfield during the four-state dairy nutrition conference in La Crosse, Wisconsin. A Michigan dairy farmer is getting into his first cutting of alfalfa. J.P. Cope with Lucky 7 Dairy tells Brownfield the crop looks good.
3: I think it's okay. Our alfalfa will probably be a little light because our spring was cold.
1: Cope farms nearly 4,000 acres in partnership with his family to feed 1,800 dairy cattle. Cash dairy prices were lower except for block cheese on Thursday at the Chicago Mercantile Exchange. Dry weigh down a half cent to 67 cents. 40-pound cheese blocks up 1.25 cents to 148. Barrels remained unchanged at 144. Butter dropped 3 cents to 168. Non-fat dry milk down 3.5 cents at 211. I'm Larry Lee with the Brownfield Dairy Update.
4: Rain at times, perhaps a thunderstorm, temperature falling to the mid-60s, southwest winds 5 miles per hour. Friday, showers and thunderstorms possible, 82. Friday night, occasional rain, 60.

0: 83. Saturday, mostly sunny, 85. Saturday night, mostly clear, 61. Sunday, mostly sunny, 84. Sunday night, mostly cloudy, 60. And for Monday, a chance of rain, 87.
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0: Country, 104.9 WNFM with Luke Combs. Welcome to Mike in the Morning for this Friday, our fifth day of June. Showers are going to be the norm for us here today and tonight. Yeah, showers and thunderstorms before 3. We'll have a high of 81. Southerly winds at 5 to 10. And get a thunderstorm. I don't know, they're only expecting like a tenth of an inch, but of course, thunderstorm will give you a little more there. For tonight, showers and thunderstorms continue before 4 a.m. and then just a slight chance after that. Should end up partly cloudy with a low of 62 and west winds at 5 to 10 becoming light in the southwest. Starting our weekend Saturday, lots of sunshine, 86. West winds will be light at 5 becoming northerly in the afternoon. Overcast and 66 is what we have for you right now. 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
6: With a look at Ag News headlines, I'm Kara Hart on Brownfield. This week, USDA has confirmed New World screwworm in a three-week-old calf in South Texas. And a cow-calf operator from Southeast Texas says the incursion of New World screwworm is much different than what cattle producers faced in the 1970s. The National Pork Producers Council is calling for a quick renewal of the U.S.-Mexico-Canada agreement. Brownfield's Mark Dorenkamp reports from the World Pork Expo in Des Moines. A dairy nutrition researcher says farmers can save money by not overfeeding cows right before calving. We hear more from Brownfield's Larry Lee. Creating fair and stable markets for cattle producers. We hear a report from Brownfield's Kellen Havikin at the National Cattlemen's Beef Association's Young Cattlemen Conference. For more Ag News, markets, and weather, go to brownfieldagnews.com. I'm Kara Hart for Brownfield.
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8: Occasional rain today near 80, southerly winds 5 to 10 miles per hour. Tonight, showers at times, 62. Tomorrow, mostly sunny, 86. Tomorrow night, mostly clear, 61. Sunday, mostly sunny, 85. Sunday night, scattered showers, 64. And for Monday, a chance of rain, 80.
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Country 1049 WNFM Josh Grayson. I was just reading here, the three most often played songs in the U.S. are Happy Birthday, The Star-Spangled Banner, and Take Me Out to the Ball Game. So if you think about it, you know, if you've got a birthday party coming up at one of the Brewer games, you're going to get all three, man. You get the trifecta. They give you a prize for that? No, you have to go get a loan for a beer. Okay, thank you, Tom. He knows. All right. Luke Bryan and Eric Church on Country 104.9 WNFM.

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Art That Blooms, they're going to have an opening reception this afternoon starting at 4 at the Portage Center for the Arts at 301 East Cook Street. Yeah, Art That Blooms, it's a wonderful event. Hope you get a chance to go. It's free. It's open to everyone. It features original artwork by area artists along with fresh floral arrangements and poetry, which is inspired by individual works of art. It'll be on display through the 28th of this month. I hope you get a chance to see that. Always interesting there. Smells good, looks good. Kanan Smith, Post Malone with Blake Shelton on Country 104.9 WNFM.

0: 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Getting ready for our morning Wisconsin agribusiness news report. That'll be here in just a minute for you. Tom Demeen will be going over all of our weather details. We'll get you back into music with Jason Aldean, Nate Smith, and Low Cash on Country 104.9 WNFM.
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4: I'm Kara Hart with Ag News on Brownfield. 100 years ago, the founders of Pioneer had a vision that transformed the future of agriculture, and they've been innovating ever since. See how it all started at pioneer.com/100. The National Pork Producers Council is calling for a quick renewal of the U.S.-Mexico-Canada agreement. Brownfield's Mark Dorenkamp reports from the World Pork Expo in Des Moines.
5: NPPC Vice President of Government Affairs Maria Ziba says U.S. pork exports to Mexico are valued at $2.8 billion.
6: Over $750 million to Canada. It's a very important agreement for our industry.
5: She says NPPC would like to see few, if any, changes to the current agreement and a quick review.
6: There's a lot of uncertainty in the marketplace, and when you have something that you're reviewing and you're still seeing how the changes will impact, that does create a bit of market uncertainty.
5: The USMCA review is scheduled to begin July 1st. In Des Moines, Mark Dorenkamp, Brownfield.
4: Thanks, Mark. A dairy nutrition researcher says farmers can save money by not overfeeding cows right before calving. Brownfield's Larry Lee reports.
7: Dr. Phil Cardoso with the University of Illinois tells Brownfield, dairy cows need high-quality forage, but when a calf is about to be born, she could be getting too much nutrition.
8: We are looking into diluting the energy of that diet, and that means that we need to provide a forage that has very poor quality.
7: Cardoso says research shows cows eat 156% of the energy they need right before calving.
8: So we need to help them to not overeat it, and then the best strategy that we've seen so far is, for example, to include wheat straw.
7: Cardoso says hybrid ryegrass can replace wheat in many cases. He says diluting the feed saves on feed costs while still providing what the cow needs. From the 4-State Nutrition and Management Conference in La Crosse, Wisconsin, I'm Larry Lee, Brownfield Ag News.
4: Thanks, Larry. Creating fair and stable markets for cattle producers, Brownfield's Kellen Havikin reports from the National Cattlemen's Beef Association's Young Cattlemen's Conference.
9: There continues to be debate within the industry about the balance between free markets and government oversight. Iowa Senator Chuck Grassley says the role of the nation's largest meatpackers in price transparency is still a concern for some producers in his state.
10: Since they're making money, we aren't hearing that, but there's still the suspicion of anti-competitive practices by the big four, so I'm glad they're investigating that.
9: Senator Pete Ricketts of Nebraska tells Brownfield he's concerned about the administration's approach to increasing beef imports to lower retail prices.
11: We ought to let the market really play out here and not bring in a lot of, for example, foreign beef that could potentially throw off the market, but also not that may not be going through the same sort of standards that our beef goes through here in the United States.
9: From Washington, D.C., I'm Kellen Havikin for Brownfield.
4: I'm Kara Hart for Brownfield.
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16: Occasional rain today near 80, southerly winds 5 to 10 miles per hour. Tonight, showers at times, 62. Tomorrow, mostly sunny, 86. Tomorrow night, mostly clear, 61. Sunday, mostly sunny, 85. Sunday night, scattered showers, 64. And for Monday, a chance of rain, 80.
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Jason Aldean, Nun Country 104.9 WNFM. The Wisconsin Dells FFA alumni and supporters are going to have their Farm to Fork Dairy Breakfast held 8 to noon tomorrow at the Wisconsin Dells High School. There'll be brew farm tours, tractor rides, animal exhibits, kids activities, vendors, and opportunity to explore the school's agricultural education facilities. Tickets are $10. Funds raised are going to help support the Brew Farm Project and future ag learning opportunities for the students. So hope you can attend. They always put on pretty good feed for you. Kenny Chesney, Toby Keith, Rascal Flatts. Can we squeeze everybody in? I'm going to try that one. All right, Morgan Wallen at Florida Georgia Line. 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

0: Country 104.9 WNFM, Kenny Chesney's Carry On, bringing us to our 6 o'clock hour on Mike in the Morning. Yes, well, happy Cinco de Juno. Nice to have you along here on this Friday. Got our morning livestock report lined up for you. Tom Demeans got our weather details. An umbrella today sounds like what you're going to be needing. Shibuzi, yeah, put some clothes on, Tom. Yeah, thank you for the advice. All right, Shibuzi and Sam Hunt are coming up on Country 104.9 WNFM.
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3: Another round of direct cash cattle business and cash hogs finish the day higher. Good morning, I'm Megan Grebner with your Roundfield Livestock Market Report. There was another round of direct cash cattle trade that took place Thursday. Live deals were marked at $256, a dollar lower than the prior week's weighted averages, but that is fully steady with the week's previous business. On Wednesday, there was a light dress trade in the north at $405. That was steady with the previous week's weighted average basis. Look for some additional trade to take place before the end of the day. At the Hub City Livestock Auction in South Dakota, the best tests came on steers 900 to 1,049 pounds, which were unevenly steady. The USDA says it was a large offering of mostly finishing type cattle, which sold in strings and loads and were met with good to very good demand. Most of the cattle were average to attractive in quality, flesh range from moderate to heavy. There were a few packages offered that included some light grass or backgrounding type cattle. Quality on those were more plain to average, medium and large one feeder steers, 906 to 948 pounds, brought 332 to 357.50. Medium and large one feeder heifers, 903 to 948 pounds, brought 307 to 328.50. Box beef closed sharply lower with light demand for moderate offerings. Choice down 320 at 392.66. Select was $1.39 lower at 383.04. Estimated cattle slaughter was 108,000 head. Cash hogs closed higher with a fairly light negotiated run. Processors were more aggressive in their procurement efforts on Thursday to move numbers. Demand continues to be the focus of the market as supplies of market-ready hogs are ample.

0: Mexico is a bright spot when it comes to demand for U.S. pork on the global market, but there are still lingering long-term concerns about strength. Bears and gilts at the National Daily Direct close $1.30 higher with a weighted average of 95.66. The Iowa Minnesota closed $1.15 higher with a weighted average of 96.11. And the Western Corn Belt was up $1.46 with a weighted average of 96.03. Pork values closed lower, down 38 cents at 98.13. Butts were down sharply, and estimated hog slaughter was 481,000 head. At the CME, live and feeder cattle were sharply higher on oversold signals. The market did react to the news that New World screwworm had been detected in South Texas. And lean hog futures finished the day mostly lower on spread trade with lingering concerns about demand. I'm Megan Grebner for Brownfield.
1: Occasional rain today near 80, southerly winds 5 to 10 miles per hour. Tonight, showers at times, 62. Tomorrow, mostly sunny, 86. Tomorrow night, mostly clear, 61. Sunday, mostly sunny, 85. Sunday night, scattered showers, 64. And for Monday, a chance of rain, 80.
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Country 104.9 WNFM Shaboozy. I know I was talking about umbrellas here a little bit ago, and the average person replaces their umbrella every 3 years, which is about how long it takes me to find mine. I have no clue where that went. My wife said, well, I moved them over here. Well, go buy a new one. That's easier. I think we've got 47 of them right now. Ella Langley and Jelly Roll on Country 104.9 WNFM.

0: Country 104.9 WNFM, Ella Langley and Be Her. I was reading about AI-enabled dolls. They can now hold conversations with kids. Of course, you saw how well that worked out in the Chucky movies, right? And Megan. Don't be going too far with this stuff. Area News Preview. Tom Demeen, are you ready now? All right. Tom Demeen's got his Area News Preview ready to roll for you. We'll have our Wisconsin Ag News headlines. Tom's back with our weather. I have Chris Jansen and Luke Combs on the way on Country 104.9 WNFM.
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2: Here are some stories we are working on today. One person was injured following a tractor rollover incident that occurred Wednesday night in the Sauk County town of Ironton. Reedsburg firefighters responded to a garage fire Wednesday night, which caused considerable damage, but no injuries. There'll be a special celebration coming up Sunday to honor the UW-Platteville Baraboo Sauk County campus, which is closing after 58 years. A UW campus will be taking a new name starting this fall. And a Juneau County native has been honored as Miss Wisconsin USA.
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4: With a look at Ag News headlines, I'm Kara Hart on Brownfield. This week, USDA has confirmed New World screwworm in a three-week-old calf in South Texas. And a cow-calf operator from Southeast Texas says the incursion of New World screwworm is much different than what cattle producers faced in the 1970s. The National Pork Producers Council is calling for a quick renewal of the U.S.-Mexico-Canada agreement. Brownfield's Mark Dorenkamp reports from the World Pork Expo in Des Moines. A dairy nutrition researcher says farmers can save money by not overfeeding cows right before calving. We hear more from Brownfield's Larry Lee. Creating fair and stable markets for cattle producers. We hear a report from Brownfield's Kellen Haviken at the National Cattlemen's Beef Association's Young Cattlemen Conference. For more Ag News, markets, and weather, go to brownfieldagnews.com. I'm Kara Hart for Brownfield.
2: Occasional rain today near 80, southerly winds 5 to 10 miles per hour. Tonight, showers at times, 62. Tomorrow, mostly sunny, 86. Tomorrow night, mostly clear, 61. Sunday, mostly sunny, 85. Sunday night, scattered showers, 64. And for Monday, a chance of rain, 80.
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Country 104.9 WNFM, Chris Jansen, me and a beer. A reminder for you that Sunday from 7 to noon, it's the fly-in, drive-in breakfast at the Reedsburg Airport. Join in for this 74th annual Reedsburg Community Fly-In Drive-In Pancake Breakfast. Trying to read and talk at the same time. It's a challenge for me. All right. They've got planes, custom and classic cars, plane displays, helicopter and plane rides, municipal vehicles, DJ there with music for you, games, great food and fun. All right. Pancakes, sausage, eggs and beverage there. And it's all organized by the Reedsburg Area Flying Club. All right. Yeah, I hope you can stop by. The weather is going to be nice again from 7 to noon Sunday. Okay, now, Chris Young and Russell Dickerson on Country 104.9 WNFM.

0: Country 104.9 WNFM, Chris Young and Lonely Eyes. We've got area sports with Tom Demeen coming your way shortly. He'll also be taking care of the weather for you. I was just reading here, reusable bottles are being banned from the World Cup games. I suppose you'd probably be able to see the fans passing out from more than just boredom there. Then, anyway, FIFA says, you know, the fans shouldn't worry. A 12-ounce bottle is only like, you know, $75. So it should be all right. We'll see how it plays out. All right. Tom is ready with sports. I have music to help finish up this hour with Morgan Wallen, Kane Brown. You'll also be hearing from George Burge with Luke Bryan and Brad Paisley on Country 104.9 WNFM.
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2: 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The WIAA State Boys Tennis Championships got underway yesterday at the Nielsen Tennis Stadium in Madison. In Division One at singles, Baraboo's Nick Korovitz lost his opening round match to a player from Oregon in straight sets and was eliminated. Softball sectional final in Division Five. The season over for Ithaca Weston as they were blanked by Belmont in Patch Grove 7-0. Ithaca Weston mustered just two base hits and committed four errors in the loss. Girls soccer regional matchup last night. Mauston finished its season with a 6-0 loss at River Valley. Portage Poinette will be at La Crosse Central tomorrow. Home talent baseball last night in the Night League. Wisconsin Dells with a walk-off win over Cazenovia 4-3, scoring the game winner in the bottom of the seventh inning on a base hit from Tyler Torstenson-Harris. It was Reedsburg blanking Mazamani 9-0. Luke Virch got the win for the Pirates, striking out a dozen. He knocked in a pair. Eric Taylor with two hits. Winston Alonso with two base hits as well. Reedsburg will be at Coon Valley for a doubleheader tomorrow. In the Sunday League, Wisconsin Dells at home with Ashton, Reedsburg at Lodi. The Brewers were outlasted by the Giants yesterday 12-9. Jackson Churio, three hits, two left the yard, scoring four times, knocking in four. Christian Yelich with two hits, scoring twice. Bryce Terang with a pair of safeties. David Hamilton with a home run. Coleman Crowe hung with the loss. Tonight on 97.3 FM and AM 1400, it's the Brewers and Rockies at 7:05. Magnum Media Sports.
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1: Occasional rain today near 80, southerly winds 5 to 10 miles per hour. Tonight, showers at times, 62. Tomorrow, mostly sunny, 86. Tomorrow night, mostly clear, 61. Sunday, mostly sunny, 85. Sunday night, scattered showers, 64. And for Monday, a chance of rain, 80.
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0: Country 104.9 WNFM, Morgan Wallen's I'm the Problem. Welcome to 7 o'clock news time and Mike in the Morning. Nice to have you along. Got Tom Demeen ready to come your way here with area news, our morning weather. We'll get some good things in between for you. Then getting you back into music will be Jake Owen and Rodney Atkins on Country 104.9 WNFM.
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3: One person was injured after a tractor rollover incident Thursday night in the Sauk County town of Ironton. It happened at just after 8 o'clock on Frank Road. The tractor operator suffered minor injuries and was taken to a local hospital. Reedsburg firefighters battled a garage fire Wednesday night. It happened at about 5:30 in the 400 block of Clark Street. No one was injured. The fire had spread from the ground into an exterior wall after a homeowner had been burning dead grass and vegetation around the garage. The homeowner was issued a citation for illegal burning within city limits. There'll be a celebration coming up on Sunday to honor

0: The UW-Platteville Baraboo Sauk County campus. It has closed after 58 years of serving the community. The campus closing due to financial reasons and declining enrollment. At celebration Sunday from 1 until 4 at the Lang Center on campus. Meanwhile, a four-year UW campus will be taking a new name. The UW Board of Regents has approved a change in the name from UW Stout to UW Stout Polytechnic. Leaders say the new name reflects the mission in regards to applied learning and research, business and industry collaboration, and career-focused experiences. It's the first name change in the UW system since 1971. And a Juneau County native has been crowned Miss Wisconsin USA. Congratulations to Olivia Lulich, who received the honor at the pageant last weekend. Lulich currently is an agriculture teacher and FFA advisor in the Viroqua School District. She'll compete for the Miss USA title in August. Now you're up to date. I'm Tom Demean, Magnum Media News.
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0: Here are today's death notices. Shirley Sheeler, age 93, of Cazenovia, passed away on Monday. She is survived by her children, Rodney and Sandy, Deborah Bauer, Cindy Spencer, and Merlin Brandt. Funeral services will be held tomorrow at 11 at the Zion Lutheran Church in Laval. Visitation is this evening from 4 until 7 o'clock at the Cazenovia Chapel, and again tomorrow from 10 until the time of the service. The Farber Funeral Home is assisting the family with the arrangements of Shirley Sheeler, age 93, Cazenovia. Dennis Wright, age 82, passed away on Sunday. Services will be held Sunday at 1 o'clock at the Farber Funeral Home. Visitation from 11 until the time of the service. Dennis Wright, age 82. Marilyn Deacon, age 94, passed away May 21st. Survivors include her children, Michael Deacon and Donna Hack, Terry Norman, Janie and Daryl Middlestad, Timothy and Debbie, Russell Deacon and Marcia Christensen, Patricia, Judy Deacon and Stephen Forrest, Jill and Kenneth Horkin, and Lynn Overend. Funeral services will be held Monday at noon at the Farber Funeral Home. Visitation from 10:30 until the time of the service. Marilyn Deacon, age 94.
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0: Occasional rain today near 80, southerly winds 5 to 10 miles per hour. Tonight, showers at times, 62. Tomorrow, mostly sunny, 86. Tomorrow night, mostly clear, 61. Sunday, mostly sunny, 85. Sunday night, scattered showers, 64. And for Monday, a chance of rain, 80.
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Country, 104.9 WNFM with Jake Owen. We've got a lot of stuff going on around the area here. Portage Canal Days are tomorrow. Yes, the Canal Days Parade returns at 11 o'clock. The parade will begin at Superior and Thompson Streets. It'll travel north on Thompson and end right near the Market Square, where the fun continues with free family activities right downtown at Commerce Plaza. Plus, historic downtown walking tour with Judy Uhlberg will begin at 10 o'clock. That'll be from the Portage Chamber office. There's the diaper dive during the parade. Come from miles around just to see that, believe me. All right, help support local families by bringing diapers to donate. Donations can be collected during the parade or dropped off at the Pregnancy Resource Center ice cream booth. All right, make a day of it. 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Sounds like it's going to be a fun day. All right, Little Big Town and Chris Stapleton on Country 104.9 WNFM.

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For today, Bill Shore from Reesburg celebrating a birthday today. Bill, happy birthday to you from all your family and many, many friends. Have yourself a great, great day. And let's see, oh, got one here for Saturday. Dale Rabine from Baraboo. Happy birthday wishes there from wife and kids, grandkids. Yes, all your friends as well. Have yourself a great day tomorrow. Alrighty. Oh, your birthday today too? Well, happy birthday to you. If you've got one coming up in the near future, you, friend, relative, or an anniversary, please do drop a note in my email box, MikeO@magnum.media. Happy to get the word out there for you. Cole Swindell and Justin Moore ready to start up another round of music on Country 104.9 WNFM.

0: Country 104.9 WNFM with Cole Swindell. Getting ready for area sports with Tom Demeen. We'll have him go over our weather details. Getting you back to music will be Riley Green, Scotty McCreary with Hootie and the Blowfish, and Corey Kent. And it all starts right after we hear from Jim Gavin from Gavin Brothers Auction Real Estate. See what's coming up on their calendar on Country 104.9 WNFM.
1: 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Next week on Tuesday, we have the Rachel Camps Moving Auction in Hillsboro at 9 a.m. It's an online-only auction. 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We're accepting farm machinery, construction equipment, vehicles, ATVs, UTVs, lawn and garden items, boats and trailers, and much, much more. Again, that's next week, Thursday and Friday, the 11th and 12th, drop-off days for a June farm and construction consignment auction at our auction facility in Reedsburg. Remember, if you're thinking of having an auction or buying or selling type of real estate, be certain to get in contact with Gavin Brothers in Reedsburg or Gavin Brothers in Baraboo.
2: Magnum Media Sports. The WIAA State Boys Tennis Championships got underway yesterday at the Nielsen Tennis Stadium in Madison. In Division 1 at singles, Baraboo's Nick Corvitz lost his opening round match to a player from Oregon in straight sets and was eliminated. Softball sectional final in Division 5, the season over for Ithaca Weston as they were blanked by Belmont in Patch Grove 7-0. Ithaca Weston mustered just two base hits and committed four errors in the loss. Girls soccer regional matchup last night, Mauston finished its season with a 6-0 loss at River Valley. Portage Poinette will be at La Crosse Central tomorrow. Home talent baseball last night in the night league, Wisconsin Dells with a walk-off win over Casanova 4-3, scoring the game winner in the bottom of the seventh inning on a base hit from Tyler Torstenson-Harris. It was Reedsburg blanking Mesa Maney 9-0. Luke Virch got the win for the Pirates, striking out a dozen. He knocked in a pair. Eric Taylor with two hits. Winston Alonso with two base hits as well. Reedsburg will be at Coon Valley for a doubleheader tomorrow. In the Sunday League, Wisconsin Dells at home with Ashton, Reedsburg at Lodi. The Brewers

0: Bears were outlasted by the Giants yesterday, 12-9. Jackson Churio, 3 hits, 2 left-field yard, scoring 4 times, knocking in 4. Christian Yelich with 2 hits, scoring twice. Bryce Terang with a pair of safeties. David Hamilton with a home run. Coleman Crowe hung with the loss. Tonight on 97.3 FM and AM 1400, it's the Brewers and Rockies at 7:05. Magnum Media Sports.
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0: Occasional rain today near 80, southerly winds 5 to 10 miles per hour. Tonight, showers at times, 62. Tomorrow, mostly sunny, 86. Tomorrow night, mostly clear, 61. Sunday, mostly sunny, 85. Sunday night, scattered showers, 64. And for Monday, a chance of rain, 80.
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Oh, here's a fun thing for the kids. Portage Elks Lodge has their 41st annual kids fishery this Sunday. All kids up through the age of 12, accompanied by an adult, are invited to participate in the annual Elks Kids Fishery held at Pawkett Park. All right, registration gets underway at 9:30. The fishing will fire up at 10 o'clock. It's a free event. You can bring your own pole and bait. Fire trucks are going to be there. They got gift bags for all. There's prizes for the winners in various categories as well. So it is a free fishing weekend. Yeah, all part of the DNR bringing that in for everybody. So, yeah, it's going to be a fun time, especially for the kids. They'll love that. They catch one of them big ones. Oh, baby. Morgan Wallen, Post Malone with Blake Shelton. And let's see, who have we got over here? Billy Currington. Let's start with him on Country 104.9 WNFM.

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0: 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I have John Morgan with Jason Aldean, Shabuzi and Jelly Roll, and Thomas Rhett all by himself on Country 104.9 WNFM.
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4: A tractor operator was injured following a rollover incident Wednesday night in the Sauk County town of Ironton. It happened at just after 8 o'clock on Frank Road. Extrication was needed by first responders. The operator was taken to a local hospital for their injuries. Fire damaged a garage in Reedsburg Wednesday night. It occurred in the 400 block of Clark Street at about 5:30. Fire crews were able to knock down the blaze before it spread to a home. The fire began on the ground and into the exterior wall. The investigation showed that the homeowner had been burning dead grass and vegetation around the garage. The homeowner was issued a citation for illegal burning. A celebration will be had on Sunday to honor the closing of the UW-Platteville Baraboo Sauk County campus. The campus has closed due to financial reasons and declining enrollment after serving the community for 58 years. That celebration will be held at the Lang Center on campus Sunday from 1 until 4 o'clock. Meanwhile, a four-year UW campus will be changing its name. The UW Board of Regents approved a name change in Menominee, changing UW-Stout to UW-Stout Polytechnic. Leaders say the new name reflects the mission

0: of the school in regards to applied learning and research, business and industry collaboration, and career-focused experiences. The name change is the first for a school in the UW system since it was created in 1971. And a Juneau County native has been honored as Miss Wisconsin USA. Congratulations to Olivia Lulich, who received the honor at the pageant this past weekend. She currently is an agriculture educator and FFA advisor in the Viroqua School District. She will now compete for the Miss USA title in August. Now you're up to date. I'm Tom Demean, Magnum Media News.
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0: Occasional rain today near 80, southerly winds 5 to 10 miles per hour. Tonight, showers at times, 62. Tomorrow, mostly sunny, 86. Tomorrow night, mostly clear, 61. Sunday, mostly sunny, 85. Sunday night, scattered showers, 64. And for Monday, a chance of rain, 80.
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Country 104.9 WNFM, John Morgan and Jason Aldean, friends like that. Hey, we've got some farmers markets coming up for you. The farmers market in Waniwak every Saturday from 9 to 2. It's right along the 400 bike trail on 200 West Street. Yeah, all kinds of homegrown, homemade, and baked goods in there, too. Yeah, and handcrafted items. And let's see, who else we got in here? Boston. They'll have theirs tomorrow. They do it Tuesdays and Saturdays. And every Saturday morning, it goes from 7 o'clock until they're sold out. Anybody else we got here? Oh, yes, Baraboo Farmers Market. They are Saturdays from 8 to 12:30. They also do that on Wednesday. And, again, all kinds of great fruits and veggies and flowers and more there for you. And let's see. Oh, we've got Sunday here. The Reedsburg Community Market. Sundays from 10 to 2, that's at the pavilion there on East Main and North Webb. So stop in. Enjoy some of these farmers markets. They are loaded with all kinds of goodies for you. Right now, I've got more. I'll tell you about that. Right now, we've got Vincent Mason, Ella Langley, the Zach Brown Band, and Bailey Zimmerman for you on Country 104.9 WNFM.

0: 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We've got area sports with Tom Demeen coming your way here shortly. We'll also have him go over our weather. More music? Yeah, I got it. Cody Johnson, Low Cash on Country 104.9 WNFM.
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2: Magnum Media Sports. The WIAA State Boys Tennis Championships got underway yesterday at the Nielsen Tennis Stadium in Madison. In Division 1 at singles, Baraboo's Nick Corbett's lost his opening round match to a player from Oregon in straight sets and was eliminated. Softball sectional final in Division 5. The season over for Ithaca Weston, as they were blanked by Belmont in Patch Grove 7-0. Ithaca Weston mustered just two base hits and committed four errors in the loss. Girls soccer regional matchup last night. Mauston finished its season with a 6-0 loss at River Valley. Portage Poinette will be at La Crosse Central tomorrow. Home talent baseball last night in the Night League. Wisconsin Dells with a walk-off win over Cazenovia 4-3. Scoring the game winner in the bottom of the seventh inning on a base hit from Tyler Torstenson-Harris. It was Reedsburg blanking Mazamani 9-0. Luke Virch got the win for the Pirates, striking out a dozen. He knocked in a pair. Eric Taylor with two hits. Winston Alonso with two base hits as well. Reedsburg will be at Coon Valley for a doubleheader tomorrow. In the Sunday League, Wisconsin Dells at home with Ashton. Reedsburg at Lodi. The Brewers were outlasted by the Giants yesterday 12-9. Jackson Churio, three hits, two left the yard, scoring four times.

0: knocking in for. Christian Yelich with two hits, scoring twice. Bryce Turang with a pair of safeties. David Hamilton with a home run. Coleman Crow hung with the loss. 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
0: Occasional rain today near 80, southerly winds 5 to 10 miles per hour. Tonight, showers at times, 62. Tomorrow, mostly sunny, 86. Tomorrow night, mostly clear, 61. Sunday, mostly sunny, 85. Sunday night, scattered showers, 64. And for Monday, a chance of rain, 80.
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Country 1049 WNFM, Cody Johnson's The Fall. Well, just reading the GQ has done a power ranking of the actors most likely to be the next James Bond. And apparently I'm out of the running this trip, so we'll see. Kane Brown and Marshmello, Brooks and Dunn. Who else can I put in your ear here? How about the Brothers Osborne, Cole Wetzel with Jesse Murph, Kenny Chesney, and Jordan Davis on Country 104.9 WNFM.

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1: 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June Dairy Month, always good, isn't it? Yeah, they've always got that motto there. Be all you can be. We've got news time coming up with Tom. Don't even look at me like that, Tom. All right. Area news with Tom Demean. You made me lose my place. All right, we got Tom with our morning weather. Then it's Tyler Hubbard, Russell Dickerson, and Gabby Barrett on Country 104.9 WNFM.
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5: One person was injured after a tractor rollover incident Thursday night in the Sauk County town of Ironton. It happened at just after 8 o'clock on Frank Road. The tractor operator suffered minor injuries and was taken to a local hospital. Reedsburg firefighters battled a garage fire Wednesday night. It happened at about 5:30 in the 400 block of Clark Street. No one was injured. The fire had spread from the ground into an exterior wall after a homeowner had been burning dead grass and vegetation around the garage. The homeowner was issued a citation for illegal burning within city limits. There'll be a celebration coming up on Sunday to honor the UW-Platteville Baraboo Sauk County campus. It has closed after 58 years of serving the community. The campus closing due to financial reasons and declining enrollment. That celebration Sunday from 1 until 4 at the Lang Center on campus. Meanwhile, a four-year UW campus will be taking a new name. The UW Board of Regents has approved a change in the name from UW Stout to UW Stout Polytechnic. Leaders

0: say the new name reflects the mission in regards to applied learning and research, business and industry collaboration, and career-focused experiences. It's the first name change in the UW system since 1971. And a Juneau County native has been crowned Miss Wisconsin USA. Congratulations to Olivia Lulich, who received the honor at the pageant last weekend. Lulich currently is an agriculture teacher and FFA advisor in the Viroqua School District. She'll compete for the Miss USA title in August. Now you're up to date. I'm Tom Demeen, Magnum Media News.
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0: Occasional rain today near 80, southerly winds 5 to 10 miles per hour. Tonight, showers at times, 62. Tomorrow, mostly sunny, 86. Tomorrow night, mostly clear, 61. Sunday, mostly sunny, 85. Sunday night, scattered showers, 64. And for Monday, a chance of rain, 80.
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Country 104.9 WNFM, Tyler Hubbard. Farmers markets. I remember I was going to tell you here, too, the Sunday farmers market at the Elm Street Plaza in Wisconsin Dells. That's at 350 Broadway. It happens every Sunday from 9:30 to 2:30. And they got quite the mix there of homegrown, homemade, and handcrafted items waiting for you. So come on out and check that one out. And if you go down Broadway, you know, head east on Broadway, a few blocks there by Bowman Road at the park, you'll see a couple more tents there, too. There's usually a few there that'll set up. So, yeah, check out the farmers markets around the listening area here. There's always some good stuff waiting for you. Tucker Wetmore and Sam Hunt have been waiting. 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

0: 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I have an information break lined up for you, and then we'll get you right back in for another set here. Yeah, stand by. I've got Blake Shelton, Morgan Wallen, Dasha, and Gary Allen on Country 104.9 WNFM.
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0: Country 1049 WNFM Blake Shelton gonna. All right, I've got an information break coming here. This will have our morning weather and then my final set for this week. We'll have Jason Aldean, L. King, and Miranda Lambert, Jelly Roll, and Kip Moore. Mike in the mornings, and thanks so much for joining me. I'll be back with you again Monday morning at 5 a.m. Bruce the Boomer Gala, he's ready to come in and get things set up for the midday on Country 104.9 WNFM. 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
4: Occasional rain today near 80, southerly winds 5 to 10 miles per hour. Tonight, showers at

0: times, 62. Tomorrow, mostly sunny, 86. Tomorrow night, mostly clear, 61. Sunday, mostly sunny, 85. Sunday night, scattered showers, 64. And for Monday, a chance of rain, 80.
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3: Occasional rain this afternoon near 80. Southerly winds 5 to 10 miles per hour. Tonight, showers at times, 62. Tomorrow, mostly sunny, 86. Tomorrow night, mostly clear, 61. Sunday, mostly sunny, 85. Sunday night, scattered showers, 64. And for Monday, rain likely, 83.

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5: Occasional rain this afternoon near 80. Southerly winds 5 to 10 miles per hour. Tonight, showers at times, 62. Tomorrow, mostly sunny, 86. Tomorrow night, mostly clear, 61. Sunday, mostly sunny, 85. Sunday night, scattered showers, 64. And for Monday, rain likely, 83.
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Tyler Hubbard, yeah, one half of the Florida Georgia Line, right? Turns out, guess who played at CMA Fest last night? At Nashville's Nissan Stadium. Yeah, Florida Georgia Line. Tyler Hubbard, Brian Kenny, came back together last night. The two worked their way through the crowd, singing Round Here, then went into their cruise song. Duo said, turns out some things are just better together. Much more to come. FGL LFG. 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

0: Here I am. Kenny Chesney, Country 104.9 WNFM. Getting closer. Yeah, the Sauk County Dairy Breakfast coming up Saturday, June 13th at the Windy Ridge Farm, hosted by the Luxton family on County Highway G, Hill Point. Breakfast and entertainment, and they got loads of it. Yeah, run from 7 to 11. Enjoy it, won't you? You can learn more by going to the Sauk County Dairy Breakfast Facebook page. When we return, Morgan Wallen coming up, Michael Ray, Granger Smith, and Jelly Roll.
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3: Here are some stories we are working on today. One person was injured following a tractor rollover incident that occurred Wednesday night in the Sauk County town of Ironton. Reedsburg firefighters responded to a garage fire Wednesday night, which caused considerable damage, but no injuries. There'll be a special celebration coming up Sunday to honor the UW-Platteville Baraboo Sauk County campus, which is closing after 58 years. A UW campus will be taking a new name starting this fall. And a Juneau County native has been honored as Miss Wisconsin USA.
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3: Occasional rain this afternoon near 80, southerly winds 5 to 10 miles per hour. Tonight, showers at times, 62. Tomorrow, mostly sunny, 86. Tomorrow night, mostly clear, 61. Sunday, mostly sunny, 85. Sunday night, scattered showers, 64. And for Monday, rain likely, 83.
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Dick Spendley, as we get into your noon hour Friday. Yeah, the weekend's just a blink away. We are in the low 70s and overcast, but one thing different than the warm temps we've had in the past week and today, humidity. Yeah, I got it at 86% this noon hour. 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
4: A tractor operator was injured following a rollover incident Wednesday night in the Sauk County town of Ironton. It happened at just after 8 o'clock on Frank Road. Extrication was needed by first responders. The operator was taken to a local hospital for their injuries. Fire damaged a garage in Reedsburg Wednesday night. It occurred in the 400 block of Clark Street at about 5:30. Fire crews were able to knock down the blaze before it spread to a home. The fire began on the ground and into the exterior wall. The investigation showed that the homeowner had been burning dead.

0: grass and vegetation around the garage. The homeowner was issued a citation for illegal burning. A celebration will be had on Sunday to honor the closing of the UW-Platteville Baraboo Sauk County campus. The campus has closed due to financial reasons and declining enrollment after serving the community for 58 years. That celebration will be held at the Lang Center on campus Sunday from 1 until 4 o'clock. Meanwhile, a four-year UW campus will be changing its name. The UW Board of Regents approved a name change in Menominee, changing UW-Stout to UW-Stout Polytechnic. Leaders say the new name reflects the mission of the school in regards to applied learning and research, business and industry collaboration, and career-focused experiences. The name change is the first for a school in the UW system since it was created in 1971. And a Juneau County native has been honored as Miss Wisconsin USA. Congratulations to Olivia Lulich, who received the honor at the pageant this past weekend. She currently is an agriculture educator and FFA advisor in the Viroqua School District. She'll now compete for the Miss USA title in August. Now you're up to date. I'm Tom Demean, Magnum Media News.
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0: Occasional rain this afternoon near 80. Southerly winds 5 to 10 miles per hour. Tonight, showers at times, 62. Tomorrow, mostly sunny, 86. Tomorrow night, mostly clear, 61. Sunday, mostly sunny, 85. Sunday night, scattered showers, 64. And for Monday, rain likely, 83.
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0: Former number one song for Justin Moore, Time's Ticking. Well, tomorrow, it's Praise in the Park as Lavelle Advent Christian Church is celebrating their 150th year. And it's going to be held tomorrow from 2 to 7 at the Lavelle Village Park. Special guest will be Brad Davison, former UW Badger men's basketball player and now an assistant coach under Coach Greg Gard at UW. And there'll be everything there for 5 hours that they can do, right? Live music, kids activities, basket raffle, car show, food and concessions, fun for all ages. 2 until 7 tomorrow at the Lavelle Village Park.
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6: Occasional rain this afternoon near 80, southerly winds 5 to 10 miles per hour. Tonight, showers at times, 62. Tomorrow, mostly sunny, 86. Tomorrow night, mostly clear, 61. Sunday, mostly sunny, 85. Sunday night, scattered showers, 64. And for Monday, rain likely, 83.
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But right now, here's Travis Tritt.

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6: One person was injured after a tractor rollover incident Thursday night in the Sauk County town of Ironton. It happened at just after 8 o'clock on Frank Road. The tractor operator suffered minor injuries and was taken to a local hospital. Reedsburg firefighters battled a garage fire Wednesday night. It happened at about 5:30 in the 400 block of Clark Street. No one was injured. The fire had spread from the ground into an exterior wall after a homeowner had been burning dead grass and vegetation around the garage. The homeowner was issued a citation for illegal burning.

0: learning within city limits. There'll be a celebration coming up on Sunday to honor the UW-Platteville Baraboo Sauk County campus. It has closed after 58 years of serving the community. The campus closing due to financial reasons and declining enrollment. That celebration Sunday from 1 until 4 at the Lang Center on campus. Meanwhile, a four-year UW campus will be taking a new name. The UW Board of Regents has approved a change in the name from UW-Stout to UW-Stout Polytechnic. Leaders say the new name reflects the mission in regards to applied learning and research, business and industry collaboration, and career-focused experiences. It's the first name change in the UW system since 1971. And a Juneau County native has been crowned Miss Wisconsin USA. Congratulations to Olivia Lulich, who received the honor at the pageant last weekend. Lulich currently is an agriculture teacher and FFA advisor in the Viroqua School District. She'll compete for the Miss USA title in August. Now you're up to date. I'm Tom Demeen, Magnum Media News.
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0: Occasional rain this afternoon near 80, southerly winds 5 to 10 miles per hour. Tonight, showers at times, 62. Tomorrow, mostly sunny, 86. Tomorrow night, mostly clear, 61. Sunday, mostly sunny, 85. Sunday night, scattered showers, 64. And for Monday, rain likely, 83.
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1: 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And on Saturday the 13th, it's the annual Sauk County Dairy Breakfast on the Farm. 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
1: Occasional rain this afternoon near 80, southerly winds 5 to 10 miles per hour. Tonight, showers at times, 62. Tomorrow, mostly sunny, 86. Tomorrow night, mostly clear, 61. Sunday, mostly sunny, 85. Sunday night, scattered showers, 64. And for Monday, rain likely, 83.
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Choosing Texas. Brew Crew's in Colorado tonight, taking on the Rockies on the road, of course. And that game will get underway at 7:05 with the pregame first pitch around 7:40 tonight. Milwaukee at Colorado. And you can catch it all on your home for Brewers baseball, 97.3 RDB FM, AM 1400. 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
3: Occasional rain this afternoon near 80, southerly winds 5 to 10 miles per hour. Tonight, showers at times, 62. Tomorrow, mostly sunny, 86. Tomorrow night, mostly clear, 61. Sunday, mostly sunny, 85. Sunday night, scattered showers, 64. And for Monday, rain likely, 83.
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on the Friday midday with Jelly Roll on Country 104.9 WNFM. Just looking at radar. All the precipitation happening Madison South along the Illinois-Wisconsin border and moving from southwest to northeast. And that's giving us a slight chance of some rain today, a little bit better chance tonight, and then a beautiful weekend in store. Here's Darius Rucker on Country 104.9 WNFM.

0: miles on it. Well, here we are, first week of June. You might be wondering, hey, when's that big top parade happening in Baraboo this year? Well, you got a few days to prepare, because the Big Top Parade celebrating America's 250th birthday will be Saturday, June 13th at 11 in downtown Baraboo. Local veterans will lead the parade as grand marshals. 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More information on the Big Top Parade at BigTopParade.com.
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1: Occasional rain this afternoon near 80. Southerly winds 5 to 10 miles per hour. Tonight, showers at times, 62. Tomorrow, mostly sunny, 86. Tomorrow night, mostly clear, 61. Sunday, mostly sunny, 85. Sunday night, scattered showers, 64. And for Monday, rain likely, 83.
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And right now, it's Tim McGraw.

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6: Occasional rain this afternoon near 80, southerly winds 5 to 10 miles per hour. Tonight, showers at times, 62. Tomorrow, mostly sunny, 86. Tomorrow night, mostly clear, 61. Sunday, mostly sunny, 85. Sunday night, scattered showers, 64. And for Monday, rain likely, 83.
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Zach Top on Country 104.9 WNFM. Boomer Gullah on this Friday midday. Hey, we got a new dating term. Yeah. The trend is called wildflowering. Heard of it? Are you doing it right now? Wildflowering. How many syllables? We'll tell you a little bit about that in a moment. But first, here's Blake Shelton. Then get set for Josh Ross, Brad Paisley, and Corey Kett and Cole.

0: 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This is about as casual as you can go. Yeah, new dating trend. Wildflowering. Where single people intentionally relax labels and timelines for the sake of having fun and getting to know another person more casually. One dating expert says it can be liberating and more fun, especially if you have a tendency to overthink things and feel the need for a person to check every box from the get-go. She says dates should be less about racing toward a finish line and more about staying curious, learning about yourself, and figuring out what you actually want from a partner. One caveat, though. Now, if you're wildflowering, you should be open about it. So, yeah, you're both on the same page. So the other person who's going to that finish line says, oh, you're doing that. Okay. Going with the flow. Country 104.9 WNFM.
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6: Rain at times tonight, low 60s, west winds 5 to 10 miles per hour. Tomorrow, mostly sunny, 86. Tomorrow night, mostly clear, 62. Sunday, mostly sunny, 85. Sunday night, scattered showers, 64. Monday, rain likely, 81. Monday night, occasional rain, 67. And for Tuesday, some showers in the afternoon, 88.
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Hey, we got Ritterin next. He's going to take advantage of that free fun weekend around Wisconsin. He'll tell you all about it next. 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

Wrap things up on the midday. Oh, that's right. It's Friday. I got to watch another episode of the Dutton Wrench tonight. Streaming on Paramount Plus and the cable TV channel will have it, I think, 7 o'clock our time, too. It's already streaming out there today.

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1: I know Fridays are typically like good, happy, yay, the weekend's here days, but if it rains and it's gloomy, does that put a damper on your weekend? 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
7: Rain at times tonight, low 60s, west winds 5 to 10 miles per hour. Tomorrow, mostly sunny, 86. Tomorrow night, mostly clear, 62. Sunday, mostly sunny, 85. Sunday night, scattered showers, 64. Monday, rain likely, 81. Monday night, occasional rain, 67. And for Tuesday, some showers in the afternoon, 88.
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One of country music's biggest breakups just turned it into a reunion. 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

0: We back, baby, is all that Tyler Hubbard had to say last night in Nashville. What's up? It's Ritter. Yes, FGL, Brian Kelly, Tyler Hubbard reunited on stage at CMA Fest in Nashville.
1: First of all, God is good. 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And most importantly, your boys. 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
0: Crowd, well, they instantly go into round here. They performed Cruise, and now we're waiting for the rest of what that means. But yes, FGL is back, baby.
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1: Magnum Media Sports. The WIAA State Boys Tennis Championships got underway yesterday at the Nielsen Tennis Stadium in Madison. In Division 1 at singles, Baraboo's Nick Corvitz lost his opening round match to a player from Oregon in straight sets and was eliminated. Softball sectional final in Division 5, the season over for Ithaca Weston as they were blanked by Belmont in Patch Grove 7-0. Ithaca Weston mustered just two base hits and committed four errors in the loss. Girls soccer regional matchup last night. Mauston finished its season with a 6-0 loss at River Valley. Portage Poinette will be at La Crosse Central tomorrow. Home talent baseball last night in the Night League. Wisconsin Dells with a walk-off win over Casanova 4-3, scoring the game winner in the bottom of the seventh inning on a base hit from Tyler Torstenson-Harris. It was Reedsburg blanking Mazamani 9-0. Luke Virch got the win for the Pirates, striking out a dozen. He knocked in a pair. Eric Taylor with two hits. Winston Alonso with two base hits as well. Reedsburg will be at Coon Valley for a doubleheader tomorrow. In the Sunday League, Wisconsin Dells at home with Ashton, Reedsburg at Lodi. The Brewers were outlasted by the Giants yesterday 12-9. Jackson Churio, three hits, two left the yard, scoring four times, knocking in four. Christian Yelich with two hits, scoring twice. Bryce Terang with a pair of safeties. David Hamilton with a home run. Coleman Crow hung with the loss. Tonight on 97.3 FM and AM 1400, it's the Brewers and Rockies at 7:05. Magnum Media Sports.
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Okay, here's an honest question I've got. By the way, it's Ritter. Who still owns or has a CD player? In fact, who has a CD player in their car? I was thinking about it because I found a giant box full of CDs that I had from when I moved into my house, I don't know, over 10 years ago. Let's not go there. But it got me thinking, like, why do I still have, like, I have literally nowhere to play a CD. Is that just me?

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0: Rain at times tonight, low 60s, west winds 5 to 10 miles per hour. Tomorrow, mostly sunny, 86. Tomorrow night, mostly clear, 62. Sunday, mostly sunny, 85. Sunday night, scattered showers, 64. Monday, rain likely, 81. Monday night, occasional rain, 67. And for Tuesday, some showers in the afternoon, 88.
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What's up, Fitz Ritter? I know I've been talking about this Alan Jackson final concert they're doing in Nashville and the huge star-studded lineup that none of us can get to. Well, now there's a chance we're going to be able to have it brought to us. I'll explain coming up.

0: Sup, it's Ritter here with you. And if you're like me and pretty much everyone that can't make it to Alan Jackson's final concert coming up here end of the month, that's going to be in Nashville. NBC now just announced they're going to be filming it for a special. It's going to air later this year and stream the next day on Peacock. So we can all save the airline tickets, save the hotel, save the concert tickets. Because, I mean, this is going to be huge. You're talking Lainey Wilson, George Strait, Luke Combs, Miranda Lambert, Carrie Underwood, pretty much anyone that's anyone. And obviously, Alan Jackson. I mean, this is if country music had an Avengers movie, basically going to be that.
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Okay, the internet has found a new way to confuse me. It's Ritter. Wine lovers and pickle lovers at the same time, by the way, are confused by this latest trend that I've got to share with you coming up.

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0: Okay, I'm still scratching my head at this, but okay. It's Ritter. The latest viral drink trend is now putting a frozen dill pickle in Sauvignon Blanc wine. Yeah. People are putting frozen pickle slices in wine. I'm trying to conceptually like put it together in my brain because I feel like Sauv Blanc is not a very strong, but it's like kind of acidic. So I guess the pickle could work. So it's just going to make a brighter, more acidic pickle flavor. I don't know, but as long as we don't start putting ranch dressing in margaritas, whatever.
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2: Rain at times tonight, low 60s, west winds 5 to 10 miles per hour. Tomorrow, mostly sunny, 86. Tomorrow night, mostly clear, 62. Sunday, mostly sunny, 85. Sunday night, scattered showers, 64. Monday, rain likely, 81. Monday night, occasional rain, 67. And for Tuesday, some showers in the afternoon, 88.
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Okay, this is totally hitting nostalgia for me. It's Ritter, by the way. But I was just reading a story about SpaghettiOs and a family that ate a, well, let's just say not good can of SpaghettiOs. It got me thinking. I can't tell you the last time I have had or purchased SpaghettiOs, but you're going to want to hang on for this story. Hang on.

0: Okay, this is wild, y'all. Buckle up. It's Ritter. A Florida family, of course it's Florida, they're suing Campbell's and Walmart after claiming they found live worms and parasites in a can of SpaghettiOs. Okay? Here's what gets me more, though. The family says they became sick after eating the product. Okay, so we're on the same page here. I so many follow-up questions, but obviously the family's suing Campbell's and Walmart where they bought them. I don't know. I think we all can agree here. The fastest way in history to lose your appetite is to see something gross in your food. Am I right?
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4: 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And on Saturday the 13th, it's the annual Sauk County Dairy Breakfast on the Farm. That'll be held at the Windy Ridge Farm on Highway G in Hill Point, Saturday the 13th from 7 till 11.
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1: 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It's Ritter, and I'm not saying I told you so, but remember my theories on FGL, the weird little